0: Hey, what's that?
1: I need some music.
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5: 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Radio.

scab, my message to you. As a matter of fact, I don't let nothing hold you back. If the scab man can do it, so can you. Everybody's saying that the scab man stutters, but does and never stutter when he sings. But what you don't know, I'm gonna tell you right now that the stutter and the scab is the same thing. Yo, I'm the scab man. Where's the scab man? I'm the scab man. Why should we be teasing

Scatman can do it, so can you. I hear you all ask about the meaning of scat. Well, I'm the professor, and all I can tell you is why you're still sleeping, the saints are still weeping, because things you call dead haven't yet had the chance to be born.